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0: Do you have any of these loyalty apps that you get points on?
1: Oh, yeah, yeah, I do. There's a place I go eat all the time. And after a while, I'll get a $10 coupon towards future food.
0: Do you know how many times they get your data and where they send all the data?
1: No, I have no idea.
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0: 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Oh, we're going to get into details. 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
3: Oh, boy.
4: All right. Sometimes I'll be on a phone when I'm going through a drive-thru, and I mute the phone because I don't want somebody hearing what I'm ordering.
5: Who's listening?
4: I said when I'm on a phone call.
5: Oh, got you.
4: Yeah, I don't want them hearing
5: you're
4: anything.
5: You're embarrassed.
4: And I don't want them to judge me.
5: Yeah, you're embarrassed.
4: I don't want it.
5: So a journalist got a jarring surprise when he asked McDonald's for a copy of the personal data to its loyalty app that had collected everything from him. Instead of a short summary, Wired writer Reese Rogers received a 515-page file packed with details and predictions about his habits.
4: I didn't even know they would give this to you.
5: I know, right?
4: What?
5: Because only in California there's a privacy law. So anybody can get this. I might go by state.
4: Only
5: by state.
4: In California, though.
5: So probably. The report logged every time he opened the app, including when, where, and what he ordered, plus every code that he scanned for the Monopoly game.
4: Okay.
5: And prizes that he won.
4: Damn.
5: It also made an eerily specific forecast predicting that he would visit 2.16 times over the next 6 weeks and spend about $29.
4: It's like Mixtradamus? Is that what it is? Like,
5: no, all this information.
4: Wow.
5: So a privacy advocate basically said that the company's real secret sauce is commercial surveillance.
4: Damn.
5: Did you ever think that some of these loyalty apps are going to be tracking you like
4: that? I mean, like you said the other day, read the fine print. It's always there, guys. It's right in our face. We're just too lazy to read the damn print.
5: You want those free fries. That's why you signed up. Let's be honest. Let's keep it 100. It's the Baker Boys powering the party on Stax 92.1.
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1: I want to talk to you about something that I've really been thinking about lately. I've been thinking about going to take cooking lessons.
0: Yay!
1: Can you believe this?
0: I love it. I can't wait to talk about it.
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4: 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Got it. All right, hey. Okay. 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
16: Another dry night for mid-Michigan. Temperatures dropping down to about 60 degrees for our lows. Heading into tomorrow, most of the day will be dry. Temperatures climbing into the low 80s. Chances of showers towards the end of the day. And then more chances for showers and storms going into Saturday with our high temperatures in the upper 70s. From Storm Tracker 6, I'm meteorologist Cole Engel.
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2: You know, over the years, Eric V has asked me, you know, once or twice, you know, to teach him something about cooking, whether it's making rice, making beans.
3: I know how to make rice, Nick.
2: Okay, well, okay. Mexican rice.
3: Yes, that's
2: you
3: different.
2: Know how to make fried rice.
3: That's different. Okay. I do how to make fried rice.
2: Oh, you
3: it's
2: do?
3: Not, it's not as good as yours, probably.
2: Okay, well.
3: But anyway, we're talking about social media, and this is what led me to wanting to do this.
2: Really?
3: So social media is definitely changing the way how Americans cook, okay?
2: Yeah.
3: Instead of cookbooks or handed down family recipes.
2: Yes.
3: More people are learning to cook from social media.
2: I'm guilty.
3: And I have a page that just said food.
2: Okay.
3: And I have so many recipes that I've never done.
2: So you gotta try this.
3: I gotta try it and I wanna stream it.
2: Yes, once a week.
3: I screw up. I'm sloppy in the kitchen.
2: Okay.
3: Like, I don't like it because I feel like food goes everywhere.
2: Oh, yeah.
3: And I don't like it. Like,
2: you're cooking way too hard, apparently.
3: I don't know. Like,
2: you might have the fire up too high, too.
3: Possibly. Yeah. Anyway, it also shows that nearly half of 2,000 people polled, 47%, turned to social media for ideas of what to make and how to make it.
2: Yep.
3: I agree.
2: I'm guilty. Me and my wife do this all the time. I will go on and I'll find something and she'll send it to me. We'll send it to each other.
3: Right.
2: We'll save it and then we'll play it back over and over until we learn how to make the recipe.
3: Yeah.
2: And sometimes we still go back to learn the recipe because we haven't mastered it, if you will.
3: Have you ever followed a food influencer?
2: Yeah, absolutely. Wow. All the time. I get recipes a lot from YouTube, actually.
3: Yeah, you said you follow some old Italian woman old Italian man.
2: There's an old Italian man and an old Italian woman. They're so cute when they cook, man. They're separate.
3: Yeah.
2: They're two separate people.
3: Okay.
2: But I love them both. It's the Baker Boys on Stax
3: 92.1.

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1: What's brown, round, and likes to get down? Yes, the Baker Boys.
2: Hey! Welcome to the Baker Boys Show. Nick V and Eric V. Every day, we're going to sing a song. Sing along if you know the words.

0: boys, Nick V and Eric V. Let's talk about it.
1: Well, the hits keep coming for Meta. They're being sued everywhere, asked to pay lots of money, but now Meta glasses are being banned in England and Wales in the courts over privacy concerns.
0: Wow. Do you have to collect all of these things? How are they banned? You can't walk into this building with these glasses?
1: I guess so. I don't know, man.
0: How are they doing this over there? It's Baker Boys, Baker Bus coming up next.
2: Back to the music with those Baker Boys. Baker Boys.
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3: It's the Baker Buzz from Hollywood and beyond.
4: He specifically said no camera.
0: The UK has taken a big step forward in regards to banning these Meta glasses.
1: I mean, if they're really about this whole privacy thing, get rid of all the cameras.
0: Oh, they have more cameras in the UK or in London, England, than I don't know how many other nations put together.
1: All right, so courts across England and Wales are banning Meta's smart glasses amid growing privacy concerns over their recording capabilities. This move follows similar restrictions in the courts of New York, where the glasses were also deemed too intrusive. HM courts and tribunals say anyone bringing Meta glasses into its building will have them confiscated.
0: Very, very interesting, Eric, because like I said, they have the most surveillance in that part of the world.
1: Yeah.
0: And now they're over here calling you intrusive. How about you are intrusive?
1: Mm-hmm.
0: How many, I mean, let me find out how many cameras are in London itself.
1: Okay. Do you think this is a good idea? Or a bad idea of banning them in Wales and, you know, in England?
0: They're very intrusive, you know, because you don't even know if somebody is filming you or not. They need to have a flashing red light on their glasses to show that they're actually filming.
1: You know, somebody would find a way to bypass that anyway.
0: Well, you do. You just put a thing over it.
1: Put a piece of tape.
0: Piece of
1: duct tape works every time, guys.
0: Yes. Stacks 92.1.

0: Jax 92.1. Baker Boys here. We have a hero of the day coming your way.
1: Oh, yeah. Neighbors use their blanket to catch a toddler who fell from a fifth-story balcony.
0: Oh, my God. What? This is like in the cartoons.
1: Oh, yeah.
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9: Another dry night for mid-Michigan. Temperatures dropping down to about 60 degrees for our lows. Heading into tomorrow, most of the day will be dry. Temperatures climbing into the low 80s. Chances of showers towards the end of the day. And then more chances for showers and storms going into Saturday with our high temperatures in the upper 70s. From Storm Tracker 6, I'm meteorologist Cole Engel.
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1: Now, I read this story, Eric V, and I was like, man, how are you going to save this toddler that's up here and you don't have a fire engine? You don't have people there helping you out?
2: Right.
1: How do these people do it?
2: Neighbors in a Polish city of Lomza used a blanket to catch a toddler who fell from a fifth-story balcony while first responders were still on the way.
1: Oh.
2: All right. The men positioned themselves beneath the girl, spotting her clinging to the balcony railing, catching her when she fell moments later. The toddler only suffered minor bruises, and the authorities are crediting the neighbors for fast thinking and preventing a major tragedy.
1: So that neighborhood and all of them, they're heroes of the day.
2: Yeah.
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0: So there's a new cruising Boston Harbor way to do it. Have you ever cruised in Boston Harbor before?
1: No, I've never cruised in Boston.
0: So these are hot tub boats.
1: What?
0: Yeah, we'll tell you about it. 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
2: Now, when you go to certain cities, they'll have, like, you know, boat tours or, you know, rubber ducky tours or something, like a giant boat that looks like a rubber duck type of thing. That's what I feel like this would look like.
3: Well, this is a lot of fun. It sounds like a lot of fun to me. Anyway, there's a new way to relax in Boston Harbor, and it involves soaking in a hot tub while you float.
2: That sounds fun.
3: Boston Hot Tub Boats has officially launched out of a marina in Winthrop, Massachusetts, just north of Logan Airport. Each custom floating hot tub can seat up to 6 people and drifts along the calm water at a slow 3 miles per hour.
2: Wow.
3: And the idea came from Marie Bouquet, who first saw the hot tubs on a trip to Copenhagen and thought that Boston, with all of its water, so the water is heated by firewood, sounds dangerous, and the boat runs on a quiet electric motor, and the tub is drained, cleaned, and refilled between each ride.
2: Mm-hmm.
3: That sounds cool. Renting starts at a low $490 for a 2-hour boat cruise.
2: Okay.
3: Are you down with
2: that? That would be fun. I think I would be down to do that.
3: What about a first date?
2: I think that'd be cool.
3: The company opened 2 weeks ago and has stayed busy, with some riders already planning to come back in winter.
2: As long as I don't have to take my shirt off. Okay, that's the caveat.
3: It's the Baker Boys powering the party on Stax 92.1.

0: 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It's the Baker Boys. It's a Thoughtful Thursday.
1: We've all done things we're ashamed of, but you know, we're always talking about dating terms. You know, certain words mean this, mean that, whatever.
0: Okay.
1: Have you heard the word stashing? Do you know what that means?
0: No, I don't know. I could pretty much tell what it is, though.
1: Yeah, you're hiding a new relationship.
0: Oh.
1: Okay, we'll talk about this coming up next.
0: You stasher, you.
2: That'll be $84.52.
3: Perfect. 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
21: Another dry night for Mid-Michigan. Temperatures dropping down to about 60 degrees for our lows. Heading into tomorrow, most of the day will be dry. Temperatures climbing into the low 80s. Chances of showers towards the end of the day. And then more chances for showers and storms going into Saturday with our high temperatures in the upper 70s. From Storm Tracker 6, I'm meteorologist Cole Engel.
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1: Fun, energetic DJs that make you feel good. Nick and Eric V, take it away.
2: All right, maybe I've been a stasher without even knowing it.
3: I've been a stasher.
2: You are?
3: I have been a stasher before. Because if there's somebody I'm seeing and it's not a serious situation, I'm not going to introduce them to my friends, my family. There's no need for that.
2: Okay.
3: Because I don't want them to think it's a serious situation. You got to keep those lines. You don't want to make them blurry.
2: All right. Okay. So you're setting guidelines and boundaries.
3: Yeah, so we're talking about stashing. That's what they're calling this term now. So you've been dating for months, but none of your friends or family know they even exist.
2: So what happens if you see somebody out in the wild and all of a sudden at a restaurant somewhere?
3: And hey, who's that?
2: Who's that guy? Who's that girl walking in the park with Eric V? Eric V doesn't walk in parks.
3: Yeah, so if you happen to be dating somebody and you haven't introduced them to your family or friends or anybody else special, that means you've been stashing, man.
2: All right, we got to go, guys. We're the Baker Boys. Have a beautiful, blessed, and powerful day. We'll be back tomorrow for Feel Good Friday.
3: And Nick V with a brand new mouth love.
2: It's the Baker Boys on Stax
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1: Yeah, I just wanted to say that I'm sorry.
2: Really, really sorry.
1: I really need to hear back from you. I really want to apologize.
0: On the apology line, 1-877-209-0631.
3: Hey, this is Shakur calling from Grand Rapids, Michigan. I'm leaving an apology for my friend Avery in New York. I'm sorry for the way that I've been treating you lately. I've just been going through some things. My circumstances have been a little screwed up lately. And just got to get myself together so I can be the best friend that I can be to you. And I love you.
1: Hey, my name is Leah, and I live in Murrieta, Nevada. I want to apologize to Michael Alvarez. I really screwed up. I didn't give him any attention, and I'm really sorry, Michael, for hurting you like that, and maybe you can accept my apology.
4: Hi, this is Christopher in Tucson, Arizona, sending this out to Chelsea Kirby in Tucson, Arizona. Girl, I'm very sorry for what happened in the past, babe. You know I love you, and I'm sorry. You know it's been many years since we spoke. Please forgive me, and please look me up on Facebook so we can talk again.

0: You know, we're going way, way, way too fast. Just in general, just in life, way too fast. Tonight, I'd like to ask you to slow it down for just a few moments, maybe a couple of hours if you've got time. If you're riding in the car tonight, turn up the radio. 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
1: Hi, this is Melinda calling from Austin, Texas. My aura expression goes out to Michael Compton over in Tucson, Arizona. Baby, I missed you. I love you. Can't wait to see you.
2: What's up, bro? This is King calling from Las Vegas, Nevada. I'd like to take this chance to give an oral expression out to my lady, my lover, my friend, Missy. What up, girl? You know what to do.
3: Hey, this is Vanessa Gonzalez. I'm here in Mississippi, coming from California to Henry Crumpton. I love you, baby. I can't wait till you come home. Kisses.
4: Hi, this is Diane Locke. I'm calling from Corpus Christi, Texas. I would like to send this message to Benny Bohm. I can't wait to see you at 11 o'clock. I love you very much.
0: All right, that was perfect. Here's our phone number tonight for anything you need, 877-209-0631. Anything you need except a loan, because I'm broke. 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

0: And welcome to the show. How are you feeling tonight?
1: Good. I wanted to dedicate a song to my wife.
0: Okay, what's your name?
1: My name is Ricardo Gonzalez.
0: Hello, Ricardo. And where are you checking in from tonight? Where are you listening from?
1: In Laredo, Texas.
0: Welcome to the show, Ricardo. What's your wife's name?
1: My wife's name is Laura Ana Martinez.
0: All right, and what's your message? What would you like to tell her tonight?
1: That I love her, and, you know, if it wasn't for her, I wouldn't be in the steps that I'm stepping on right now. And, you know, gracias a Dios, I did it by her side.
0: So, Ricardo, I'm curious, what do you think would have happened? Where would you be right now if it wasn't for this woman in your life?
1: Oh, man, I'll probably be homeless or in the streets, you know, something like that.
0: Wow, so it looks like she came into your life for a reason.
1: Yeah, I'm actually getting a tattoo that says, saved by an angel.
0: I love that, and I'm sure you're paying her back every day, Ricardo.
1: Oh, yeah. You got that right, sir.
0: Appreciate the both of you listening in Laredo. Thank you so much. Don't call me sir because we're friends, Ricardo, okay?
1: Okay. All right. You got it. I feel so happy. I feel special just to talk to you.
0: Ricardo, I feel the same, and our phone line is open anytime for you.
1: Thank you, Art.
0: God bless you, my friend. Thanks for listening. Take care.
1: God bless you, too.

0: Many years ago, we started the Slow Jam Show in Tucson, Arizona. And tonight, we still play in Tucson 6 nights a week on 97.5 The Vibe. We love that so very much. In Amarillo, Texas, you can hear us on 93.1 The Beat, Power 101.7 in Salisbury and Ocean City, Maryland. And in Los Angeles tonight, 93.5 K-Day. And we'd love to know your name and where you're calling from, what city you represent. And then tell us who's on your mind tonight with an oral expression.
1: Hi, this is an oral message going out to Miles Joseph Patton in La Mesa, Texas. Happy birthday. And this is, his love is like one in a million. And I see myself with no one else.
2: This is Carl from Phoenix, Arizona, talking to Rachel Atkins in Phoenix, Arizona. 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
3: 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Baby D, out of Santa Fe, New Mexico. I want to send an oral expression out to my boy Sosa Samuel here in PNM in Santa Fe. Baby, I just want to tell you I love you so much. I miss you, and I can't wait for you to come home.
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0: Hi, R-Dub. I'm so glad that you answered. Hey, how you doing today, man?
1: Good, man. How you doing today?
0: Very good. Just listening to you, you know, having a good, drinking a beer, you know, listening to you.
1: I love it. What's your beer of choice tonight? What are you sipping on?
0: Budweiser, man. The king of beers.
1: All right. What's going on tonight, my friend? And where are you calling from, by the way?
0: From Las Cruces, New Mexico.
1: That's right. And remind me your name.
0: Miguel.
1: Always nice to have you on the show, Miguel. What can we do for you tonight?
0: I want to make a dedication to my ex-girlfriend, Sabrina. Can you put Black Street, Don't Leave?
1: I can. And what's the message to go with that song for Sabrina?
0: Just that I love her and to never forget that, and that I'm always going to have her in my heart, no matter where she's at. Te quiero mucho, baby. I love you with all my heart. And kisses from here to over here to wherever you are.

0: 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I grew up doing this, and I'm happy to grab the torch and be the guy playing the slow jams for you tonight. And, of course, your dedications. 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Here's Long Distance Love tonight from Nathan, listening in Las Vegas, Nevada, Q100.5. For Stephanie, she's in Stockton, California. Thank you for always being there for me. Good night, and I love you. From Alexis to Greg in Las Cruces, New Mexico, I love you, and I'll always be by your side, even through the rough times. Ariane to Terrell in Compton, California tonight, I love you, and our countdown is officially happening. Florida to Eddie in Biloxi, Mississippi, I love you, and I miss you so much. These are online expressions from slowjams.com. From Gina to Juanito in Tucson, Arizona, thank you for coming into my life and making it absolutely perfect. Maurice to Sister Tiffany and Tamina, listening in Lubbock, Texas, thank you for listening along with us tonight. We love it when the family listens together. Jennifer in Riverside, California, for Marcos in Lompoc, California. And we'll say hello and good night to Gary and Grace in Elmira, New York, listening to us on Jams 101.7. The rest of tonight's slow jams and your final good nights and oral expressions on the radio next.
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1: 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I'm 42 years old, and I have just under 6 years sober.
2: 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I live here in Jackson, Michigan. I have 2 years sober.
3: 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I'm 58 years old. I'm from Cass City, Michigan. And on July 24th, I will have 25 years in recovery.
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Sweetheart, I've been trying so hard to get over you. 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
1: Absolutely. What's your name and where are you calling from?
0: My name is Josie Gonzalez, and I'm calling from Houston, Texas.
1: Josie, what's going on tonight?
0: I wanted to make an oral expression to my husband, Arturo Perez. I just wanted to let him know that I love him so much, and he means everything to me. I'm blessed to have a man like him in my life, and I'm going to be here for him no matter what, always and forever. And I hope this message makes his night. I love you so much.
1: Josie, have you done this before?
0: No, it's my first time.
1: You sound like a professional. You did an amazing job tonight.
0: Oh, okay. Thank you so much.

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0: 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Before we get out of here, some unfinished business, your final good nights and oral expressions. If you'd be so kind to drop your name and your location, and then tell us who's on your mind tonight, just like this.
1: Hi, this is Mary Ann from Las Vegas, Nevada. I was just calling to send an oral expression out to my sons. Keep your head up, and I love you and miss you.
2: Hi, this is Helen from San Ynez, California. I'd like to make an oral expression to Lewis Tran in Coalinga, California. Baby, I love you. I miss you. I can't wait for you to come home. I can't wait for us to get married.
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4: 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I am from Lubbock, Texas. 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I can't say it enough, man. Stay up.
0: All right, don't say it enough. 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
7: I'm meteorologist David Young. Your forecast for tonight, look for partly cloudy skies with lows in the upper 50s. Chance for an isolated shower or storm on Friday. High temperatures in the lower 80s. A better chance for scattered showers and storms Friday night. Lows in the lower 60s. And additional storms possible Saturday with highs in the upper 70s.
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0: in the morning and Friday on the show.
1: Come on. Hey, are you a young grandparent? And I'm talking about how young are you? 30s, 40s, yeah. Something like that? Lock in with us because we got a few questions for you. 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
1: My name's Tansy Logan Eastman. I'm 42 years old and I have just under 6 years sober.
2: 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I live here in Jackson, Michigan. I have 2 years sober.
3: My name is Tracy Madden. I'm 58 years old. I'm from Cass City, Michigan. And on July 24th, I will have 25 years in recovery.
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2: I'm meteorologist David Young. Your forecast for tonight, look for partly cloudy skies with lows in the upper 50s. Chance for an isolated shower or storm on Friday. High temperatures in the lower 80s. A better chance for scattered showers and storms Friday night. Lows in the lower 60s. And additional storms possible Saturday with highs in the upper 70s.
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0: On the couch with my favorite sinner. 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

0: Nowadays, everybody wanna talk like they got something to say, but nothing comes out when they move their lips, just a bunch of gibberish. 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
3: Hey, are you a young grandparent? 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Something like that? 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
10: I'm meteorologist David Young. Your forecast for tonight: look for partly cloudy skies with lows in the upper 50s. Chance for an isolated shower or storm on Friday. High temperatures in the lower 80s. A better chance for scattered showers and storms Friday night. Lows in the lower 60s. And additional storms possible Saturday with highs in the upper 70s.
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0: 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And Friday on the show.
1: Come on.
2: Hey, are you a young grandparent? And I'm talking about how young are you? 30s, 40s, yeah. Something like that?
1: Uh-oh.
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0: 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All right. Hey, remember to wake up, win, and laugh with your favorite morning show.
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12: I'm meteorologist David Young. Your forecast for tonight: look for partly cloudy skies with lows in the upper 50s. Chance for an isolated shower or storm on Friday. High temperatures in the lower 80s. A better chance for scattered showers and storms Friday night. Lows in the lower 60s. And additional storms possible Saturday with highs in the upper 70s.
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0: Hey, it's Didi in the morning. And Friday on the show.
1: Come on. Hey, are you a young grandparent? And I'm talking about how young are you? 30s, 40s, yeah. Something like that? Lock in with us because we got a few questions for you. And we got to get to the bottom of all the drama and goings on in the latest hot topics.
2: Hey, and give us an opportunity to make you smile. 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
0: Racks on racks. Got it. All right. Hey, remember to wake up with and laugh with your favorite morning show.
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But I'm here to tell you, there's something else. 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A world of never-ending happiness. 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
11: I'm meteorologist David Young. Your forecast for tonight, look for partly cloudy skies with lows in the upper 50s. Chance for an isolated shower or storm on Friday. High temperatures in the lower 80s. A better chance for scattered showers and storms Friday night. Lows in the lower 60s. And additional storms possible Saturday with highs in the upper 70s.
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13: I'm Storm Tracker 6 meteorologist Katie Nicolau. Here with a look at your forecast. Today, high temperatures will be in the low 80s with increasing cloud cover and the chance for a few showers late. The chance for showers and storms continues overnight tonight with lows in the low 60s. Then for the day on Saturday, we'll be mostly cloudy with a continued chance for scattered rain showers and storms before drying up as we head into Sunday.
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3: All right, good morning. It's Dee Dee in the morning. And let me tell y'all something right now. We got to get to the hot topics.
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4: Uh-oh.
3: Mm-hmm. 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
3: 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Let's get into it. Here we go.
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3: So the first thing that we got to talk about, anybody see this, that Elon Musk says he wants Derek Chauvin freed? Derek Chauvin is the police officer who killed George Floyd. Remember, who put his knee all in his neck and everything?
8: And everything, right.
3: And his back? Well, Elon Musk, the guy that you guys love so much and you love driving around in them Teslas, the one I keep telling y'all, pay attention to his tweets and things like that. Kind of racist. Anyway, he's saying Derek Chauvin was unjustly convicted of murder, therefore he should be freed. That is what he's saying. He said the facts show that he was not the cause of death and nor did he at any time intend for the death to occur. So according to Elon Musk, this is the truth, and Derek Chauvin should be freed.
4: Oh, wow. Yeah. That sounded about right.
3: Yeah, that's right for Elon.
4: Part of course.
3: If you pay attention to Elon's dad, too, how racist he is, that's why I'd be like, y'all really playing with him in them cars?
4: This coming from a man who started, what was that organization that him and Trump and they were supposed to be?
3: Doge.
4: They were supposed to be monitoring the crypto of the world, and they took taxpayer dollars and fired a bunch of people. You of all people are saying somebody should be freed from, you should be in jail.
3: Yeah. Ain't pay hardly about $70.
4: In the same sale.
3: In taxes and
4: you got your nerve, laid all these folks off, corrupt as I don't know what.
3: As ever.
4: Yeah, you should be in jail.
3: Telling you, I don't understand, and some of us will still go and buy that Tesla. Hey, let's talk about this, y'all. Y'all saw this with Timberland. I guess there's a problem.
4: Yeah, so popular DJ by the name of DJ E-Feezy is suing Timberland because he says that basically he was booked to do a tour with Timberland and Missy Elliott. Right, is what he's saying. He said that he was booked to do the tour. They had already had the deal, everything done. And then Timberland actually fired him from the tour. He backed out of the deal, pretty much. And that cost him about $120,000 to $130,000 worth of tour money. He said that him and Timberland actually came up on an agreement to where he was going to be paid like a subsidized amount. But then Timberland backed out of that agreement as well, only to have his son, Timberland's son, actually be the DJ for the tour.
3: Okay, hold on a second. So Timberland's son, so this other guy was going to make $100,000+.
4: Yeah.
3: Timberland's like, no, I'm going to fire you. I'm going to put my son in this position because that's a good gig.
4: Yeah.
3: And that's some good money.
4: Yeah.
8: Okay. And I get a chance to spend time with my son.
3: You would do it, right, JJ?
8: I would do it. Yeah. I would do it. I mean, I'll probably give him the, you know what, I'm making money. I give him the full amount that he supposed to been getting.
4: So, that probably will be fair, right?
8: Yeah, that'll be fair.
4: But the guy got nothing. the guy got zero, that's why he's suing.
8: Yeah. That's why he's suing.
4: And now he's saying, I was set to make like $4,000 a show. That's $120,000,
3: $130,000. That's a nice check.
4: Yeah, throughout the whole tour. Now I get zero because you want your son to come in and feel the slot.
8: I'll be like, man, this is my baby, though, man. This is my baby, man.
4: He gonna look at you and be like, what about my babies?
3: Sorry. I get it. All right.
8: Well, what they want for Christmas?
3: Shut up. finally, can we talk about Mary J. Blige and the regret?
4: Yeah, so, or lack thereof. It's just whichever scale weighs the most, I guess. Mary J. was talking about how she sometimes thinks about maybe she should or should not have had kids.
9: Struggling. I saw a lot of, you know, my family members needing babysitters and, you know, them not having a choice, you know, no freedom. So when you're younger, that's the choice. Those are the words you make. Those are the choices you make. Right. I don't want any kids. But then when you get older, you start to see how valuable their teenagers are to them.
3: Mm-hmm.
9: Their kids are to them, you know? So now it's like, oh man. But at the same time, it's like,
3: I get that. I feel the same way she does. Yes,
4: thanks.
3: I do. There are times when I go, oh, man, and I'll look at the husband. We should have had kids. And then I go, maybe not.
4: You want to book that trip?
3: Yeah. I mean,
8: you know what? I don't supposed to tell you this, but I talked to your husband. Y'all gonna have one.
3: No, you alone. Like, hey, what that thing gonna come out of here coughing up dust?
4: Boy.
3: It's gonna have dust on its head.
8: I can see your baby first word say, hot.
3: Hot topics.
4: Not hot topics. Damn.
3: As good as I talk, unfortunately, my baby don't talk well if I had one.
4: Yeah.
3: What he said.
4: Who the daddy?
3: I looked at JJ and you.
4: Okay. Pause. Oh, God, pause.
3: You? Oh, God. This in this break. Yeah. Coming up,
4: for
3: a
4: real.
3: $1,000 minute game. It's Dee Dee in the morning.
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4: Hey, what happened, baby? You look good now, you carry. Long time I watch you, I'm going to chat to you. I go like you don't want to chat to me. So what?

0: 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Stax 92.1.
1: All right. Well, good morning. It's Dee Dee in the morning. Guys, welcome to the show. It's Friday.
2: Hey.
1: Good morning. There's Trey G. Good morning to you, Trey.
2: Good morning. Good morning.
1: But the weekend's about to start. There he is, comedian J.J. Williamson.
3: Good morning. Good morning. Good morning, good people. Oh, it's Friday. It's Friday. It's the weekend. It's time to party. It's Friday. It's Friday. It's the weekend. It's time to party. So, J.J., what you do? Hey, when the weekend comes to you. Well, I'm about to get my hoop on, and I'm going to get my chill on, and I'm going to get these shows on all weekend long because it's Friday.
1: Let's get into it, y'all. Here we go.
4: The five things you need to know right now on Dee Dee in the Morning.
1: Oh, man, the first thing you need to know right now. So we've been hearing that story out of Penn State, right, where the fraternity, that they were hazing some of the pledges.
3: Yeah.
1: They were hazing them by making them actually pack the drugs for them.
3: And sell it.
1: And sell them.
3: And sell them.
1: Selling crack cocaine and everything. Well, they said the kingpin of Penn State drug bust has turned himself in. And they said this guy, he is 24 years old. And he is said now to be the biggest dealer in Penn State history. Rumors has it he was nicknamed Pablo Pledge Escobar.
5: Pablo Pledge Escobar. I know
3: Hell
5: you lying.
3: No.
1: Yep. That's He's crazy. 24 years old, but I tell y'all, a nerd.
3: Nerd.
1: I mean a nerd with the glasses and everything. That's Boy, don't even
3: but
1: look
3: see,
1: like
3: them
1: crazy.
3: The ones that'll fool you right
1: yeah,
3: there, man.

0: bankruptcy trial where they just Deion just got served papers to testify in this trial. He just got served some papers, man. So, and it's the same week that Colorado opens their season against Georgia Tech. Now his attorney is trying to get this dismissed, but right now it seems like primetime got some other issues outside of football, man.
1: So wait a minute. So whose attorney is trying to get it dismissed? Deion or his son? Because this is all about his son.
0: So man, they served Deion some papers. So right now, man, you know, he may have to testify at this trial against this bankruptcy trial against his son, Shiloh, man. So we'll see how that pans out, man. We never know.
2: Uh-oh. Can we talk about Clarissa Shields real quick? Mm-hmm. You know, the last fight Clarissa Shields had, she actually won. She won the belt. Shouts out to Clarissa. And they said that she sold out State Farm Arena.
0: Yeah.
2: First woman to do it in all of that.
0: Yeah.
2: There was a figure going around online saying that she only got like $500,000 for the fight.
1: Right.
2: Clarissa Shields said basically that is not true. She said she gets more than about $1 million per fight anytime that she touches the ring.
0: Oh, wow.
2: And she said the commission only released a portion of her earnings for this latest fight. She said she got up to about $8 million.
1: Okay.
2: Just
0: get
2: the fight.
0: Your bag, baby.
2: I ain't mad.
1: Take
2: all
1: that
2: together.
1: $8 million. Yeah, I like it.
2: Shout out to Clarissa Shields. We also got to talk about another woman doing her thing. Ice Spice is doing big things in the world of fashion and fragrances. She actually got a new perfume coming out. I think it's called... In her mood.
1: Oh, I thought you were going to say Ronald McDonald.
2: Stop it. You're not going to bring that up.
1: Called Ronald?
2: No. It's In Her Mood, I believe.
3: In Her Mood is the part of me that doesn't ask permission. I move through chaos like it's my backdrop.
4: Like damn, she in her mood. Like damn, she in her mood.
3: City streets, bright lights, a mix of sweet notes with a bite.
4: She in her mood.
2: I saw in the comment section somebody said, I'm never wearing it. I'd be too embarrassed if somebody asked me, oh, what you wearing? In her mood.
0: Damn.
2: I don't think that's a bad name, though.
1: I don't either.
2: I think it's cool.
1: In her mood.
0: It's catchy, too.
2: It's not bad. Shout out to Ice Spice, you know, diversifying her portfolio.
1: I was like, does it smell like hamburgers?
2: Stop that.
1: Maybe it smells like some french fries.
2: Stop it. It might smell like a left hook. You keep playing.
1: All right, you're right. You're right. She liked to fight up in restaurants and things. So you're right. I'm going to leave Ice Spice alone.
0: There you go.
1: All right, listen, those right there are your five. We need somebody to play our $1,000 minute game. We got cash this morning for you. All you got to do is answer 10 questions correctly and you'll win the cash right now. Call us if you want to play. 817-633-1045 or 833. Talk to Dee Dee.
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2: It's Didi in the morning. Good morning, good morning. All right, so I got Hello. Dre G and comedian JJ Williamson with me. And you too. We appreciate you listening. Hey, listen, real quick, guys. Something I need to ask you. Tell me what you think it is. 30% of homeowners think it's rude if you ask this during a visit to someone's home.
3: Ooh.
2: What do you think it is? If you ask, they say it's rude.
4: Have you used the bathroom?
2: No.
3: If you ask this.
2: 30% of people go, you should not ask that. That ain't,
3: Do it come in a bigger size?
2: No.
3: Damn. Yeah.
2: No.
3: You shouldn't ask something.
2: You shouldn't ask this.
4: Put some sugar.
3: Not some sugar.
2: What kind of sugar, JJ? Right. Why you gotta say it like that? For some sugar.
4: Some
2: you know,
4: sugar.
2: When you were a kid, come over here and give me some sugar.
4: Give me some sugar.
3: Hell no. Mm-hmm.
2: That was a kiss.
4: Yeah, for real.
2: No, you guys aren't gonna get it. I can already tell. Guess what they said? 30% of people say they think it's rude when you go to somebody's house and ask them to change the show or take over their TV. They think it's rude. So can somebody come to your house and be like, just start changing your channel?
3: They can do that.
2: Oh, they can?
3: Yeah.
2: No, you ain't coming to
4: you
2: my
4: guess.
2: House.
4: Yet.
2: No.
4: Yeah, watch you're supposed
2: want.
4: To give your guests the...
2: Now, hold on a second. They got to ask, though, right? No, if I came to your house, hold on a second. If I came to your house, JJ, and I just walked in and picked up your remote and just started turning the channel.
4: Yeah, I'm going to have a problem.
2: You have a problem. Trey know he would if we walked in there and just started
3: you
2: turning.
3: You ain't watching nothing but Forensic Files. You done seen this already. If you don't cut this, man, I'm about to cuss.
2: If I came to your house and I just started I picked up your remote and just started turning the channel, you'd be all right.
3: I'm cool with it.
2: That's really nice.
3: It take the onus off of me. Mm-hmm. Now you got to find something to entertain us and watch.
2: I'd be like, because I do that to my husband. He'll walk in and turn the channel and be like, hold on. Like, I wasn't watching nothing.
3: Well, that's different. If you just come in and rudely turn it while I'm watching it, but if it's just something like just, I ain't even watching, probably on the phone or something. Turn it to you.
2: Hold on. First of all, I ain't coming over and you on the phone or something.
3: See there? Now, that's a problem.
4: Yeah.
3: Now, you trying to regulate.
4: Didi said she don't appreciate that or something.
3: Yeah.
4: Right. You ain't gonna just or something me.
2: Right. That's the part.
3: You trying to regulate too damn much now.
2: Let's get into the game.
0: Here we go. Time to boss up with the bag. You got the answers. We got that bread. $1,000 all for you with the $1,000 Minute Game. Exclusively on DD in the Morning.
4: In my Trey G voice, you got your nerve.
3: You got your nerve.
2: Hey, good morning. Hi, who's this?
5: Alicia.
2: Hey, Alicia, how you doing?
3: Alicia.
5: I'm fine.
2: Mm-hmm. All right.
4: Alicia, you sound like you hiding. Now, you supposed to be at work and working and you just snuck out for a second?
5: No. I'm finna drive them kids.
3: Uh-huh. Oh, so it's a bus driver. I know that's right. You
2: Wait
3: gotta come
2: minute.
3: On.
2: Alicia, what's been the craziest thing you've seen while being a bus driver that the kids did?
5: Oh, when they start fighting, then they start jumping out the window to try to see the fight.
2: Nuh-uh.
3: Jumping out the
2: window. They be trying to jump out the window to see a fight.
3: Hell no.
5: Yeah.
2: Girl, no. Now, have you ever had to break up a fight on the bus?
5: No.
2: Oh, okay, good.
3: Have you ever had to deal with any kind of like irate parents or any kind of upset parents about their kids?
5: Just look at them through the window.
3: I know that's
2: now,
3: right.
2: Hold on. Last question, though. Last question, Alicia. So when them kids are in the back being rowdy, do you get on there and be like, not on my bus?
3: Uh-uh.
2: Like, what do you say to them?
5: I do. And then this little girl told me, she said, she doing too much. She needs to sit down.
3: Uh-oh.
2: How old was she?
5: Third grade.
2: Third grader said, you were doing too much?
3: It's a wrap.
5: Yeah.
2: Uh-uh.
4: I mean, I would hit them that bus brake so hard.
3: Damn. Shut up.
2: All right, let's spin this wheel and see if we can get you some extra cash.
1: DJ. JJ from the SIP.
6: Trey G.
1: $10 bonus.
4: Hey.
3: All right, Lili, I'm going to read you the 10 questions. If you don't know the answer, love, what you going to say?
5: Pass.
3: That's right. And we're going to spin the block, answer it again, and we got to go fast. That sound like a plan?
5: Yes.
3: All right, let's get paid. First question, when was the last time you got a good workout in?
5: Ooh, some months.
3: What is the max amount of weight you think you could lift?
5: Maybe 100 pounds.
3: Who won the most recent year's FIFA World Cup?
5: Oh, Spain.
3: There you go. There you go. What TV show starred the characters Kim and Dale, Stevie, Nikki, and T?
5: Pass.
3: There you go. When you mix red and blue, what do you get?
5: Purple.
4: Damn. Mm-hmm.
3: Who is Keefe D on trial for the murder of?
5: Oh, pass.
3: What movie is this line from? You are the perfect verse over a tight beat.
5: Oh, pass.
3: Who on the morning show has been to the Obama Presidential Center? Didi or Trey G?
5: Didi.
3: Mm-hmm. How many years is between 1999 and 2026?
5: Oh,
2: 1, 2, 3, 4, 5. You got 5 out of 10. 5 out of 10.
3: Not bad.
2: What you missed with this one? What TV show starred the characters Kim, Andale, Stevie, Nikki, and T? The Parkers.
6: Yeah, the Parkers.
2: Hey. Who is Keefe D on trial for the murder of Tupac? Mm-hmm. What movie is this line? You are the perfect verse over a tight beat, Brown Sugar.
6: I want some of your brown sugar.
2: How many years is between 1999 and 2026? 27 years. Mm-hmm. And then embarrassment is EMBARRASSMENT. You got 5 out of 10. You're going to get $10 every correct answer. We added up as $50, but throw in that extra 10 when you spun that wheel. You got $60.
3: All right.
4: Come on. Don't be thankful. Please be thankful.
2: Why don't you do me a favor and tell everybody that's listening the show that gave you a shot at $1,000?
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4: Here's another Mad Minute prank call.
5: Hello.
4: On Dee Dee in the Morning.
6: Ebony?
7: Yes, I'm ready to get my husband.
6: I know. You're ready to make your husband mad. Okay, what's his name?
7: His name is John.
6: And what are you going to tell John?
7: I'm going to tell John that he's being sent to collections for not making his credit card payment.
6: All right.
8: What's up?
7: Hey, I'm on the phone with Capital One, and they're saying that he didn't make the payment, and they're sending it to collections.
8: Capital One?
7: Yeah. Hold on. Let me add him in here. Let me add the call.
6: Hello?
8: Hello?
6: Hello, this is Mrs. Connors. Is this John?
8: Yes.
6: Hi, sir. I'm over here with Capital One credit card, and you all have been late again. Your bill has come in late, and so we're going to have to go on and send it to a collection agency.
8: Which one is this?
6: This is the Capital One credit card, and the problem is this. We're going to have to send it to the collection agency unless you are able to pay the entire amount. Is that possible?
8: I don't give a damn. I'll pay both of the credit cards this month.
6: Sir, when did you pay it? It must have came in late, but they're sending it to a collection agency. Now, the only way we're not going to report this is if you pay the entire debt that you have.
8: Listen.
6: No, sir. Right, you listen for a second.
8: No, hold on a second. No, you listen to me. Check this out. I don't give a shit. We bought a house already, so I don't give a fuck about that credit shit. So I got too much of shit to worry
6: about. Sir, hold on a second. You don't have to. How about you don't have to use language like that, sir?
8: Man, I don't got time for this. I got shit to do. I'm trying to buy shit. I don't give a fuck.
6: You can't buy shit because your credit card is not going to work, sir.
8: Oh, okay. Got you.
6: You think you're so smart?
8: I know who. You know what? You almost ruffled my feathers, but.
6: Really?
8: Did you?
6: And
8: you know what? I didn't even get it.
6: You on the Mad Minute? Yeah.
8: Oh, my gosh. Thank you.
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10: Good morning, I'm Megan Vaselli with 6 News. On Monday, we expect the Lansing City Council to discuss a new proposal meant to put a stop to license plate reader cameras. First Ward Councilmember Ryan Koss submitted the proposal, saying these AI-powered flock cameras are raising concerns about privacy, potential misuse, and cybersecurity risks. He says back in 2023, when the city approved a grant for these cameras, AI was not included, adding that while they could be beneficial, he can't support a system that records people's every move. A new warning from the state's Unemployment Insurance Agency about a scam targeting Michiganders expecting benefits. It says scammers are claiming to release owed unemployment money only if the person on the other line pays a fee. As a reminder, the agency does not charge fees to release benefits. For the latest news, weather, and sports, be sure to tune in to 6 News.
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14: I have a dream. 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
15: Remember that? One of the greatest speeches ever. But here's the problem. These new extremist politicians like Jocelyn Benson don't believe that anymore. They do judge people by the color of their skin. They do separate Americans based on race. It's awful. Jocelyn Benson spent years directing a radical group called the SPLC, a group that specializes in stirring up racial division and hate in America. Benson's SPLC group pretends to be a civil rights group, but they got caught and have now been indicted in federal court for making $3 million of secret payments to people in extremist groups, even the KKK. It sounds crazy because it is crazy. If you see Jocelyn Benson, tell her to keep her race wars out of Michigan. Paid for by America Next.
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22: 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They took down UAlbany 6-2. It's the first time since 2008 the Spartans have scored 6 goals in a game. Have a good Friday.
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1: I'm Storm Tracker 6 meteorologist Katie Nicolau. Here with a look at your forecast. Today, high temperatures will be in the low 80s with increasing cloud cover and the chance for a few showers late. The chance for showers and storms continues tonight with lows in the low 60s. Then for the day on Saturday, we'll be mostly cloudy with a continued chance for scattered rain showers and storms before drying up as we head into Sunday.
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2: Good Friday morning to you. It's Dee Dee in the morning, and we got to get into the hot topics. We got to talk about, you know, the verses. Donnell Jones and Joe was good, right?
3: Yeah. Yes.
4: Yeah, absolutely.
2: But guys, did anybody pay attention to the trial that is happening for the murder of Tupac? Anybody pay attention about the bombshell that was dropped yesterday? All I can say is this. Some people say Dee Dee going to be locked up forever. Let's get into it. Here we go.
1: Like it's hot.
5: Hot topic.
1: Hot like wasabi.
2: All right, so tell me, you know what, Trey, correct me if I'm wrong, but ain't Keefe D the one they've been trying to say had something to do with Tupac's murder, but then yesterday somebody got on the stand and said it was Diddy? Did I hear that right?
4: Yes, you did hear that right. I feel like this case is literally going to take 1,000 twists and turns the more people that we have getting on the stands telling their version of a story that happened almost 30 years ago, well, more than 30 years ago, really, at this point. But yeah, a detective got on the stands the other day, and he was basically speaking about his perspective of everything, and he said, look, Diddy might be the culprit behind everything. Check this out.
6: John Puffy Combs was supposed to have given money to Zip Martin to give to Mr. Davis for payment of the Tupac murder. Fast forward, we go to Mr. Davis. He says he can rekindle that relationship with Mr. Zip Martin and get him to talk about the money that was given from Sean Puffy Combs to Mr. Martin that never got to Mr. Davis.
7: And did you guys, or Mr. Davis, come up with a plan to get leverage on Mr. Williams, Zip? What was the idea?
6: Me, Detective Kading, ATF Jim Black, and Keefe D, Mr. Davis, flew to New York so Mr. Davis can work undercover to try to rekindle that friendship and business relationship with Zip.
2: Okay. Okay. Thoughts, whoa, everyone? What's wrong? JJ, anybody thoughts?
3: Hey, you talking about take that.
2: All right. Let me give you my thoughts, everyone. I'm going to tell you something. About a year and a half ago, there was a book that came out, and they said that it was a book that was written, from the diary of Kim Porter.
4: Uh-huh,
2: and
4: sure.
2: A lot of people said that the book was a lie. All I know is the book got taken off the market. Matter of fact, Diddy's children said the book belonged to them at one point, if anybody remembers. Remember, they tried to say that the book belonged to them because if it was their mother's diary, it's theirs.
4: Sure.
2: All I'm going to say is in that book, it said Diddy had something to do with it in the story.
4: You know what's crazy, though, about the story that you just told about the book? They told that story before that book was printed.
2: I understand that. But guess what's so crazy? That now they're telling the same story under oath, huh?
4: That's always been a rumor, though, that Diddy had something to do with it. But, I mean...
2: Well, I guess maybe it ain't a rumor when you're under oath and in court. I don't know.
4: Sure. I'm just saying, the book... I don't want to solidify the book based off of this rumor that's always been around for the past 25, 30 years. That's all I'm saying.
3: But that show a reason why they snatched it off the shelf mighty fast.
2: Okay. Yeah. And them kids at one point said it was theirs. I said this, y'all.
4: Well, a lot of people were saying that the book didn't have a lot of facts in it. But let's not talk about that part of it, I guess, huh?
2: I know. It's just this one fact that they're talking about in court. That's just one.
4: That's been floating around for years. But go off, sis.
2: Okay. All right. We'll move on because Trey doesn't want to believe it. Hey, can we talk about Anthony Edwards?
3: Oh, my God. Minnesota Timberwolves star Anthony Edwards. Man, you know, he thought he was smooth sailing with this kid that that came around 2 years ago, 3 years ago. Well, now he is ordered to pay child support $14,000 a month for his son that he's never met. And he's also said he has no intention of meeting.
4: Sheesh.
3: No intentions
2: of meeting?
3: No intentions, man. You know, I'm a father. I have kids, man. I don't agree with that, man. Even though you and this girl may not have a wonderful relationship, man, you have a seed in this world, brought in this world by you, man. Hey, man, take care of your child.
2: Yeah,
3: man.
2: That's...
3: You got it, but I want you to have a relationship with this child. Be in this child's life, man.
4: Yo.
3: Oh,
4: that,
3: God.
4: And the craziest,
2: isn't that go ahead, Trey.
4: Craziest part about it, I'm a super big fan of Anthony Edwards. I love his game.
3: Me
4: on
3: too.
4: The court, he is amazing. Off the court, he seemed like a real piece of... Boy.
3: Yeah.
4: Piece of pizza.
2: I agree with that. Boy, that's why he didn't want to be the face of the NBA, right?
4: Absolutely. Absolutely.
2: Character. And maybe that may have been a good call
3: good
2: for the NBA, because his character is not showing up as a good person, right? Or morally on a straight line. Hey, listen, you know what? We got to talk about it. Last night, it was all about Joe and Donnell Jones, that versus. We ran out of time, but coming up next hour, we got to talk about it. Joe won. End of story. Joe won. Debate me. Okay, we'll get into that debate on the way. Also on the way, we got $1,000 for you. It's Didi in the Morning.
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2: It's Dee Dee in the morning. It's Friday.
3: Hey.
2: Now listen, guys, we need to shout somebody out. Now this was the best. I thought you talk about perseverance.
3: Okay.
2: You ever hear people saying that?
3: Yes.
2: Tenacity.
3: Yes.
2: Somebody who never gives up.
3: Yeah,
4: right.
2: This is a story of a man who never gave up. The headline talks about him, aspiring TV anchor Brock Morgan. Have y'all heard about Brock?
5: Yeah, for sure.
2: Brock landed a job after, you ready? Get this, 223 applications.
5: Damn.
3: My bad.
2: He put in, yes, 223 applications. Ooh. And guess what? They now said he'll be joining Fox 54 in Birmingham, Alabama.
3: Hey. Brock, I know that's right.
2: Yeah. Yep. He's a TV journalist, they said. Brock Morgan has landed a job at Fox 54, they said.
5: That's dope.
2: After he submitted 223 job applications during a 2-month search.
3: Yeah, I wish more people had that kind of tenacity.
2: Yeah.
3: You know what I'm saying? Dug deep like that, because people are so discouraged early on.
5: Early.
3: Easily,
5: man.
2: Yeah.
3: Dope for him.
5: And the fact that he kept his positive attitude and energy, man, and kept going and kept until they, yeah, okay, man.
2: Now, here's the problem I have with this, right?
5: Mm-hmm.
2: First of all, they said that this guy, Brock Morgan, he previously played Division I football at Howard University.
3: Okay.
2: While studying broadcast journalism, and he had graduated magna cum laude, you guys.
3: Yeah.
2: And earned a master's degree from Northwestern University. So you mean to tell me he put in 223 applications with credentials like that?
3: I was just about to say,
2: too. With a master's degree?
3: After 180, you could at least been like, I'm going to give you an interview, Brock.
5: Damn.
3: Y'all made me put in 223 applications.
2: Now, here's the only thing now. Jeez. Unless he's trying to be an anchor, because I'm looking at the picture of him. He looks very, very professional, but he does have cornrows.
5: Right.
3: What's wrong with that?
2: Even though I did see a weatherman who's out of, I think he's out of Killeen Temple, who has cornrows.
3: Ain't nothing wrong with it.
2: When's the last time you seen a man, a black man on TV with cornrows anchoring the news?
3: We need to see one now.
5: Yeah.
3: Shout out to Shara Parker in the Crown Act. We need to see one
2: to
3: now.
2: Shara Parker.
3: Shouts out.
2: From Channel 8 in Dallas.
5: I mean, I don't think he's going
2: to
5: be on 60 Minutes or nothing. He ain't finna be aside David Muir or nothing. But
2: on ABC News?
5: On ABC News.
3: Yes,
5: man.
3: Shoot for the stars,
2: come on,
3: Brock.
2: Well, come shouts on. Out. Aspiring TV anchor Brock Morgan. We just want to
5: I'm proud
2: you.
5: Of him, man. I'm proud of him. I guarantee he's going to do well.
2: All right. Listen, guys, coming up, we got our Hot Topics on the way. It's Dee Dee in the Morning.
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7: Good morning, I'm Megan Vaselli with 6 News. Students throughout mid-Michigan are returning to the classroom throughout this week and next, and according to the state health department, fewer of them will be vaccinated. To attend school, Michigan students must receive a minimum of 6 different shots, unless they submit a medical, religious, or philosophical waiver. And now health officials say vaccine waiver rates have climbed to their highest level since 2013. State officials want to remind parents and students about Michigan's student safety program, OK to Say. It allows students to confidentially report tips on potential harm or criminal activity. Since launching in 2014, OK to Say has received more than 78,000 tips, according to the state. You can submit non-emergency tips via phone call, text message, email, or online. 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
19: I'm Storm Tracker 6 meteorologist Katie Nicolau. Here with a look at your forecast. Today, high temperatures will be in the low 80s with increasing cloud cover and the chance for a few showers late. The chance for showers and storms continues tonight with lows in the low 60s. Then for the day on Saturday, we'll be mostly cloudy with a continued chance for scattered rain showers and storms before drying up as we head into Sunday.
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20: Hey, Mid-Michigan, this is Ian Kress from the WLNS Sports Department. The Tigers begin a series tonight against the Kansas City Royals on the road. The Tigers have lost 5 of 6 and are coming off a heartbreaking loss to the Pirates on Wednesday, where Kenley Jansen gave up 2 home runs in the 9th inning and allowed his 4th walk-off hit of the season. The Lions have their 2nd preseason game of the season on Saturday. They'll be at home taking on the Washington Commanders. Kickoff for that game at Ford Field is at noon. The Lions will then wrap up the preseason next week when they hit the road to take on the Indianapolis Colts. We are also less than a week away from the start of the high school football season. The opening night will be on Thursday, and then we'll have more games for you a week from tonight on Friday night. So we'll have 2 Dean Trailways 5th quarters at 11:15 on WLNS. Have a good Friday.
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1: Yeah, that's what I'm saying. But they say that is the average age of a grandparent today is 48. But I don't believe there's anybody.
2: It's definitely some younger ones.
1: Okay. I'm going to put this out there. If you're listening this morning.
3: Yeah.
1: And you know of a, you're a young grandparent, you know of a young, I want to know how old.
3: You're a YG.
1: Yeah.
3: A YGP.
1: A YGP.
3: A YGP.
1: We looking for the YGPs this morning. Them young grandparents.
3: The YGPs.
1: And we want to know what you drink. Look, if you're a young grandparent, we want to know what you drink, where you go out to party,
3: yeah,
1: and right. What name you go by when you're a young grandparent. I kind of like that. What you saw?
3: YGP.
2: YGP.
1: We looking for all the YGPs this morning. If you a young grandparent, hit us up right now at 833. Talk to Didi.
2: That's 833-825-5233.
1: Looking for them young grandparents this morning. You better stand up, grandparents.
3: YGP.
1: Come on, Mima and Papa.
3: Hey, you better pop it.
1: Stand up. Call us now. It's Didi in the morning.
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2: All right, so this morning we were talking about them young grandparents. Yup. Young ones.
3: What you call them, Trey?
4: Them YGPs.
2: Mm-hmm. Damn, he did make it sound like it's a gang or a fraternity.
4: For real, YGP.
2: Right?
3: What color would they wear?
2: Ooh, the YGPs.
3: Yeah. Like a gray?
2: Mm-hmm. Maybe a gray.
4: Ooh, plaid. Yeah.
3: Plaid.
2: Damn.
4: Flannels.
3: The plaid, yeah. Picnic table cover. Yeah.
2: All right, so we're trying to figure out them young grandparents. They said, Trey said that this lady hit him up and was like, hey, listen, here's who I am. I'm this. I'm 5'10". I'm a Sagittarius, but I'm also a young grandmama. She was like, I'm a young grandmama at 37.
4: Man.
2: So it got us wondering, any young grandparents listening this morning? Mm. Any young ones? Mm-mm. We want to know, how young are you? Or were you when you became a grandparent? And what is that name they call you? Nisha, come on now. How old were you when you became a grandparent?
5: I was 33.
2: No.
5: My daughter was 20, and I had a baby when I was 13. So
2: now
5: I'm a grandparent of 15, and I'm 48 now, and my oldest grandchild is about to be 16.
2: Oh, my God.
4: That's a lot of love.
2: It sure is.
4: That's Nisha,
5: and I'm raising six of them, call me Granny.
2: Nisha, how many babies did you have?
5: Four.
2: You have four kids. Okay. Wow. And all four of them have kids?
5: Yes. But wow. The oldest one, she has five girls.
2: Oh, my.
5: And they call me Granny.
2: Okay.
4: Oldest
3: Granny.
5: And the reason why I picked Granny is because when I became a grandparent at 33, that was in like early 2011, and no one was grandparents back then that young. So I was like, I want to be Granny. So when everybody see me, they can be like, they calling you Granny? And to this day, people say, are they really calling you Granny? And I'm like, yep.
4: Wow. And proud of.
2: Yeah, 33. Yeah. That's just the youngest we've heard so far.
4: Yeah, that's
2: 33 is the youngest. Thank you so much, Nisha. I appreciate it. Here's Ebony. Ebony, we were talking about being a young grandparent. Are you a young grandparent?
6: Yes, I am.
2: Oh, Trey, what is she? A YGP over here.
3: Yes, sir. How old are you?
6: I'm 36.
3: 36. Oh, wow.
2: You're 36 now?
3: Dang.
6: Yes.
2: When did you become a grandparent?
6: At 35.
2: Oh, my God.
4: Sheesh. How old is your son or daughter that had the child?
6: 21.
4: Is it your son or your daughter?
6: A son.
4: Oh, wow.
2: Ebony, you a grandmama. What name do you go by now at such a young age? As a grandmama at 35, what name did you pick?
6: Well, he only one, so he just not even talking yet.
2: Oh, so what name are you gonna have him?
6: On that name.
2: You still working on it?
6: Still working on it.
2: I know, because I know, Ebony, there's no way at 36 you want to be called Grandma.
4: He gonna call you Elp. Hey, Elp. Yeah. Can you give me a bottle?
3: Right. He just turned one, so his vision's still a little blurry. He won't even know who he's looking at yet.
2: That's what
6: Nick's still a little loose right now.
4: Still a little loose.
2: Okay, all right. Thank you very much for your call. I appreciate it. Hey, good morning. Who's this?
7: This is
2: Trenise. All right,
4: Trenise. Trenise. I love that name.
3: Okay. Oh, I know you, young.
4: Trenise. Oh, I love it.
7: Trenise.
2: JJ, you know you, young.
3: That name right there. No, how are you?
7: Well, I'm 56.
2: Okay.
4: Come on, Trenise.
2: All right, when did you become a grandparent?
7: I became a grandparent at 38, okay?
2: No.
7: Wow. Now I'm going to top everybody on this show.
2: Okay.
7: So I became a grandparent at 38.
2: Mm-hmm.
7: And I also had a son at 38. So me and my daughter was pregnant at the same time.
4: Damn. Oh,
2: God dang it.
3: Damn.
4: That's hilarious.
7: My son and my oldest granddaughter are getting ready to turn 18.
2: Mm.
3: Damn.
7: And I had my son November the 4th,
2: mm-hmm.
7: 2008.
2: Mm-hmm.
7: And soon as I dropped him, I had to go right around the corner and see my granddaughter. She was born on November 26th.
2: No.
3: Damn. So you and your daughter were pregnant at the same time?
7: At the same damn time.
3: So that means y'all went out at that same night, didn't it?
4: Shut up.
7: But check this out. Everybody kept saying, what was you doing? What you doing pregnant? I said, well, hell, I'm old enough to get pregnant. Anyone ain't supposed to be pregnant.
4: See? Come on, mom. Right. Gotta have a life, too, now.
2: Yeah, now, Trenise, what name do you go by? What kind of grand? Is it a grandmama? What is it?
7: Oh, hell My name is Mimi.
2: Mimi.
4: She said, hell no.
2: Yeah, them YGPs.
7: When that baby came, I said, I'm not going to be granny. I got my own name. My name is Mimi.
2: I know that's right. Boy, them young grandparents don't like that grandma name.
4: At all.
2: All right. Thank you.
7: Not at all.
2: Thank you so much.
7: I'm living my best life.
2: Thank you, Trenise. I appreciate you listening. All right. Well, we appreciate all the calls, too. Yeah, we ran out of time.
4: Thanks.
3: Hey, real quick, Trey, I'm just letting you know now, if you're going to be a young grandfather, man, these are some things you're going to have to do.
4: Mm-hmm.
3: Untint your windows.
4: So.
3: Okay? All right? You're going to have to go to bed early.
4: Okay.
3: All right? You're going to do a lot of babysitting.
4: Oh, no.
3: And you're going to have a car seat.
4: Well, I draw
2: not
4: a line.
2: No baby seat. Seat in the back.
3: Yeah, come on now.
2: All right. We appreciate all the calls. You couldn't get through on the phone lines. Hit me up at Didi in the morning.
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0: Good morning. I'm Megan Vaselli with 6 News. A new warning from the state's unemployment insurance agency about a scam targeting Michiganders expecting benefits. It says scammers are claiming to release owed unemployment money only if the person on the other line pays a fee. As a reminder, the agency does not charge fees to release benefits. On Monday, we expect the Lansing City Council to discuss a new proposal meant to put a stop to license plate reader cameras. First Ward Councilmember Ryan Koss submitted the proposal, saying these AI-powered flock cameras are raising concerns about privacy, potential misuse, and cybersecurity risks. He says back in 2023, when the city approved a grant for these cameras, AI was not included, adding that while they could be beneficial, he can't support a system that records people's every move. For the latest news, weather, and sports, be sure to tune into 6 News.
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25: Hey, Mid-Michigan, this is Ian Kress from the WLNS Sports Department. Last night, Tom Izzo, Denzel Valentine, and Drew Valentine were among those inducted into the Greater Lansing Sports Hall of Fame at the Lansing Center. 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Also yesterday, the Michigan State men's soccer team opened up a brand new season. They took down UAlbany 6-2. It's the first time since 2008 the Spartans have scored 6 goals in a game. Have a good Friday.
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26: I'm Storm Tracker 6 meteorologist Katie Nicolau. Here's a look at your forecast. Today, high temperatures will be in the low 80s with increasing cloud cover and the chance for a few showers late. The chance for showers and storms continues tonight with lows in the low 60s. Then for the day on Saturday, we'll be mostly cloudy with a continued chance for scattered rain showers and storms before drying up as we head into Sunday.
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1: It's Didi in the morning. Good morning. Appreciate you listening. We got our $1,000 minute game we're about to play here in just a second. Dre G and comedian JJ Williamson with me. Here's the deal, guys. According to a recent study, they say this: men start turning into their fathers at the age of 38.
2: Oh, what?
1: Y'all turn into your fathers at the age of 38. The number one sign a man is becoming his dad is what? What do you think the number one sign is when they go, ooh, y'all be like, I'm turning into my daddy?
2: When he leave.
1: No. Damn.
2: Walk out forever.
1: And when he don't come back?
2: Yeah, and don't come back.
1: Damn.
2: Until you graduate high school, then he like, you know what? Your mama did a good job with you.
1: Damn. I feel like it's a movie of my life. What are you talking about here? No, wait, what is it? What is it, guys? What is it? What is that number one thing to make you guys go, damn, I'm turning into my dad? What's that number one sign?
3: Saving money.
1: Mm-mm. Number one sign, you falling, you about to be your daddy.
3: Damn.
2: I ain't gonna lie. Mine, he is into cars. So is it something to do with cars?
1: And like, you like cars. You keep your car clean.
2: Yeah, you got to change.

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0: skin, but by the content of their character.
1: Remember that? One of the greatest speeches ever. But here's the problem. These new extremist politicians like Jocelyn Benson don't believe that anymore. They do judge people by the color of their skin. They do separate Americans based on race. It's awful. Jocelyn Benson spent years directing a radical group called the SPLC, a group that specializes in stirring up racial division and hate in America. Benson's SPLC group pretends to be a civil rights group, but they got caught and have now been indicted in federal court for making $3 million of secret payments to people in extremist groups, even the KKK. It sounds crazy because it is crazy. If you see Jocelyn Benson, tell her to keep her race wars out of Michigan. Paid for by America Next.
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8: Haven, Michigan. This is Ian Kress from the WLNS Sports Department. The Tigers begin a series tonight against the Kansas City Royals on the road. The Tigers have lost 5 of 6 and are coming off a heartbreaking loss to the Pirates on Wednesday, where Kenley Jansen gave up 2 home runs in the 9th inning and allowed his 4th walk-off hit of the season. The Lions have their 2nd preseason game of the season on Saturday. They'll be at home taking on the Washington Commanders. Kickoff for that game at Ford Field is at noon. The Lions will then wrap up the preseason next week when they hit the road to take on the Indianapolis Colts. We are also less than a week away from the start of the high school football season. The opening night will be on Thursday, and then we'll have more games for you a week from tonight on Friday night. So we'll have 2 Dean Trailways 5th quarters at 11:15 on WLNS. Have a good Friday.
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9: I'm Storm Tracker 6 meteorologist Katie Nicolau. Here's a look at your forecast. Today, high temperatures will be in the low 80s with increasing cloud cover and the chance for a few showers late. The chance for showers and storms continues tonight with lows in the low 60s. Then for the day on Saturday, we'll be mostly cloudy with a continued chance for scattered rain showers and storms before drying up as we head into Sunday.
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11: All right, listen, I know we like that song, and JJ loves it. It's one of his favorites, but we got to move on, guys. We got to get into the hot topics, because we must talk about what happened at the Tupac trial yesterday. Let's get into it.
12: Right. Chop it like it's hot.
10: Hot topic.
12: Hot like wasabi.
11: All right, the first thing we got to talk about would have to be what's going on in Gary, Indiana, right? Is it 2 weeks now without power or anything?
13: Yeah, just about, yeah.
11: Wow. Take a listen at this.
14: I cannot believe no one is over here helping Gary.
15: Thousands of people in Gary, Indiana have been without power since August 11th.
16: The National Weather Service informed us that Gary faced the strongest winds, which reached 99 miles per hour, equivalent to a Category 2 hurricane.
17: All the power is out, as far as I know, all across Gary, Indiana.
16: They're losing food. Homes are getting warmer.
14: They do not have money. And some of the cards aren't even working. I ran into some ladies that had children, and my heart broke.
18: My name's Aja, and I'm going on day 7 of having no power and one of Indiana's worst blackouts and one of the highest crime cities in Indiana.
13: My God.
11: Wow. Yeah.
13: It's beyond.
11: Some people is it a setup, you know, because it is predominantly, you know, African American. And then I saw something about, are they doing this because they want to put a data center in that area? You know, all this kind of stuff is going on.
13: Yeah.
19: Right.
13: Yeah. Whatever the situation is, man, something has to be able to be done to get power restored,
11: right,
13: or like
11: right,
13: get supplies, water. There's got to be somewhere you can donate stuff, clothes, all that type of stuff.
19: Absolutely. And you know, I know Gary, Indiana is a very small town, man, but there's some big cities that could possibly help them out that's 100%. In the surrounding area.
11: Hell,
19: man.
11: Chicago is right there.
19: Yeah, right up the road. Chicago, right down the street.
13: Yeah.
19: You can throw a rock from Chicago to Gary.
11: Right. So it's like, come on. But I think we're going to see something is going to be done in the next couple of weeks. I really do.
13: Yeah, facts.
11: Because now that we've put the spotlight on it and people are talking about it online, so we should see some change. So let's talk about yesterday, though, at the Tupac trial.
13: Yeah. So yesterday it went down. A major bombshell was dropped at the Tupac trial that's going on. You know, this case is like 30 years in the making, is what I've been seeing on Instagram and all over social media. They interviewed a detective from the Tupac investigation, and he said, look, Keefe D might not be the person that we need to be looking at. It might be Diddy.
20: John Puffy Combs was supposed to have given money to Zip Martin to give to Mr. Davis for payment of the Tupac murder. Fast forward, we go to Mr. Davis. He says he can rekindle that relationship with Mr. Zip Martin and get him to talk about the money that was given from John Puffy Combs to Mr. Martin that never got to Mr. Davis.
21: And did you guys or Mr. Davis come up with a plan to get leverage on Mr. Williams? Zip? What was the idea?
20: Me, Detective Kading, ATF Jim Black, and Keefe D, Mr. Davis, flew to New York so Mr. Davis can work undercover to try to rekindle that friendship and business relationship with Zip.
13: My God.
11: Ooh.
19: Oh, wow.
11: You know what? Somebody said, I saw, you know, in the comments, I was creeping in the comments online, and somebody was like, well, Diddy gonna be locked up for life.
19: Yeah. Matter of fact, Diddy might as well gonna try to escape.
13: Cut it out. But that's been a rumor for years with this whole situation, right? That Diddy had something to do with the setup of Tupac being killed, but then he also had something to do possibly with Biggie being killed. Like, I feel like that's been a thing. But I don't know.
19: Wow.
11: Let's talk about Busta Rhymes.
13: Yeah. Can we talk about another hip-hop legend? Busta Rhymes is making headlines because he's saying that he is not one of the fast rappers. Do not throw him in that category. Check this out.
22: Do people still respect being able to flow quickly in the way that you're renowned for?
23: I don't think that anything is out of style or out of date if you do the shit in an amazing way that can't front or refuse. I never speed rap because I wanted to rap fast. I loved the way that the rhythm pattern of what I was doing worked with the beat because I played drums. My father got me my first drum set, six-piece Remo drum set when I was like 7 years old. So I'm into rhythm and I produce and I make beats myself. A lot of my flow patterns come from the perspective of looking at how am I going to add to this track or this production as an instrument.
11: Hold on a second. There is no way that's Busta Rhymes. That sounds like my friend, my friend Cynthia from New York.
13: Shut up.
19: Don't do her like that.
13: Facts. Cynthia done lived a rough life, ain't she?
19: I'll tell you.
13: Boy.
19: Cynthia sounds like she work on call.
11: Okay. Oh, God, that was so stupid. But that voice is hardcore.
19: Yeah,
11: thank
19: yeah.
11: you, Busta Rhymes. All right. Hey, listen, coming up, we're going to shut the show down next. It's Dee Dee in the Morning.
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1: We're done. The show is over, everybody. We had a wonderful day. We learned a lot, but you know what? It is Friday, and we've had a wonderful week. And we want to thank everyone who listened to us this week.
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1: 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Thank you.

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1: Remember that? One of the greatest speeches ever. But here's the problem. These new extremist politicians like Jocelyn Benson don't believe that anymore. They do judge people by the color of their skin. They do separate Americans based on race. It's awful. Jocelyn Benson spent years directing a radical group called the SPLC, a group that specializes in stirring up racial division and hate in America. Benson's SPLC group pretends to be a civil rights group, but they got caught and have now been indicted in federal court for making $3 million of secret payments to people in extremist groups, even the KKK. It sounds crazy because it is crazy. If you see Jocelyn Benson, tell her to keep her race wars out of Michigan. Paid for by America Next.
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12: Mid-Michigan weather on Stax 92.1. I'm Storm Tracker 6 meteorologist Katie Nicolau. Here with a look at your forecast. Today, high temperatures will be in the low 80s with increasing cloud cover and the chance for a few showers late. The chance for showers and storms continues tonight with lows in the low 60s. Then for the day on Saturday, we'll be mostly cloudy with a continued chance for scattered rain showers and storms before drying up as we head into Sunday.
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18: I'm Storm Tracker 6 meteorologist Katie Nicolau. Here with a look at your forecast. Today, high temperatures will be in the low 80s with increasing cloud cover and the chance for a few showers late. The chance for showers and storms continues tonight with lows in the low 60s. Then for the day on Saturday, we'll be mostly cloudy with a continued chance for scattered rain showers and storms before drying up as we head into Sunday.
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0: 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We're going to slow it down and make the most of the last few moments of your weekend. Slow jams and special expressions to the ones you love. So come on through. 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I'll see you for Sunday Night Slow Jams. 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
12: I'm Storm Tracker 6 meteorologist Katie Nicolau. Here with a look at your forecast. Today, high temperatures will be in the low 80s with increasing cloud cover and the chance for a few showers late. The chance for showers and storms continues tonight with lows in the low 60s. Then for the day on Saturday, we'll be mostly cloudy with a continued chance for scattered rain showers and storms before drying up as we head into Sunday.
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3: I'm Storm Tracker 6 meteorologist Katie Nicolau. Here with a look at your forecast. Today, high temperatures will be in the low 80s with increasing cloud cover and the chance for a few showers late. The chance for showers and storms continues tonight with lows in the low 60s. Then for the day on Saturday, we'll be mostly cloudy with a continued chance for scattered rain showers and storms before drying up as we head into Sunday.
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0: I'm R-Dub, host of Sunday Night Slow Jams, with a special invitation to join me this Sunday night. We're going to slow it down and make the most of the last few moments of your weekend. Slow jams and special expressions to the ones you love. 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
13: I have a dream. My four little children will one day live in a nation where they will not be judged by the color of their skin, but by the content of their character.
14: Remember that? One of the greatest speeches ever. But here's the problem. These new extremist politicians like Jocelyn Benson don't believe that anymore. They do judge people by the color of their skin. They do separate Americans based on race. It's awful. Jocelyn Benson spent years directing a radical group called the SPLC, a group that specializes in stirring up racial division and hate in America. Benson's SPLC group pretends to be a civil rights group, but they got caught and have now been indicted in federal court for making $3 million of secret payments to people in extremist groups, even the KKK. It sounds crazy because it is crazy. If you see Jocelyn Benson, tell her to keep her race wars out of Michigan. Paid for by America Next.
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17: I'm Storm Tracker 6 meteorologist Katie Nicolau. Here with a look at your forecast. Today, high temperatures will be in the low 80s with increasing cloud cover and the chance for a few showers late. The chance for showers and storms continues tonight with lows in the low 60s. Then for the day on Saturday, we'll be mostly cloudy with a continued chance for scattered rain showers and storms before drying up as we head into Sunday.
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0: Stax 92.1 with It's That Part of the Party. Happy Friday, friend. This story is inspirational. It reminds me of toddler tenacity. I wonder if he had to help with his parents. A 10-year-old young man from Maryland turned a homemade cake into a $15,000 prize winner at his local fair. His name is Herbie Martin IV. He stayed up until 2 in the morning. 2 in the morning perfecting his lemon butter buttercream cake. That sounds delectable. And he even remade it after the first batch did not turn out right. Hear that again. He remade it after the first batch didn't turn out the way that he wanted to. And he did it. And because of that, his cake won it all. And altogether, the cake auction raised more than $100,000. Put that in it. Now, if that kid can do it, you can too. All right? Be the best that you can be. Coming up down the line, Little Troy and Luda. With Is That Part of the Party? 692.1.
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0: star for sticking to Stacks with the Hits That Ball the Party. Thank you for moving with Metch and Malik. Move on over to Saturday, the Lansing Shuffle. It is free, family fun, Saturday. That's tomorrow. 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Me as your MC, plus being a little DJ stuff. Being a little DJ stuff, that sentence makes no sense. 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This is your Lansing local connection as you're moving with Metro Malik with the Hits That Ball the Party. Down the line, Snoop Dogg and Baby Kim and Kendrick on Stacks 92.1.
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17: We have chances of showers and storms for tonight. Those temperatures dropping down into the low 60s. Still have chances of some scattered storms going into tomorrow afternoon. Those temperatures climbing into the mid-70s. Should see some sunshine by the end of the day and then more sunshine as we head into Sunday. From Storm Tracker 6, I'm meteorologist Cole Engel.
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This is the Paul the Party Stacks 92.1. Thank you for moving with Metro Malik, Christine Nort. Oh, gotta go. I gotta get that. That's somebody special. It's Janet Jackson around the line, and here's Baby Kim and Kendrick Lamar with the Hits That Power the Party on Stacks 92.1.

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1: Where you at?
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1: Who you with?
0: On the couch with my favorite sinner. I was about to, but you convinced us. Should I decorate her walls or log off to Pinterest? 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
1: Yeah.
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4: Put it up. Yeah, yeah, yeah, yeah, yeah, yeah, yeah, yeah, yeah, yeah, yeah, yeah, yeah, yeah, yeah, yeah, yeah, yeah, yeah, yeah, yeah, yeah, yeah, yeah, yeah, yeah, yeah, yeah, yeah, yeah, yeah, yeah, yeah, yeah, yeah, yeah, yeah, yeah, yeah, yeah, yeah, yeah, yeah, yeah, yeah, yeah, yeah, yeah, yeah, yeah, yeah, yeah, yeah, yeah, yeah, yeah, yeah, yeah, yeah, yeah, yeah, yeah, yeah, yeah, yeah, yeah, yeah, yeah, yeah, yeah, yeah, yeah, yeah, yeah, yeah, yeah, yeah, yeah, yeah, yeah, yeah, yeah, yeah, yeah, yeah, yeah, yeah, yeah, yeah, yeah, yeah, yeah, yeah, yeah, yeah, yeah

0: The Is That Powder Potty.
1: Stacks 92.1. Happy Friday, friend. So Stacks has the tickets, and I want you to have an opportunity to put them in your pocket. Pitbull, Doja Cat, those are a couple things that are coming down the line. So let me tell you how you can join the Stacks Pack Text Club with those extra opportunities to get some tickets. That talk will happen after Quad City DJs and Leon Thomas. Here's Beyonce bringing that love on Stacks 92.1.

0: Stacks 92.1 with the hits that power the vibe. Thanks for moving with Metro Malik, Christy Norton, and Parenton after 4 o'clock going home. It's the weekend. Be safe out there in the highways, byways, and throughways. 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I think that's all you have to do. 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You're signed up. And then if the station goes out, because there have been a lot of thunderstorms lately, you get a message when it's back on. 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Coming up down the line is MC Hammer and Bruno Mars. Oh, I forgot to tell you about the Metro Malik Music Mix. 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

It's this, that part of the party stacks 92.1. Get moving with Metro Malik Music Mix coming up at 5 o'clock. Good googly goop. I can't believe I haven't talked about that. There's so much going on. Nothing to do in Lansing. Ugh. What's coming up down the line? We got a little something from Prince, Riding Fast, and Baby Bash. Here's Celebrating That Posterior on Stacks 92.1. I like.

0: The hits that power the party. Stex 92.1. Thank you for moving with Metro Malik. 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Real easy. 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Or just after, and then about 20 minutes of me slamming some stuff together for your enjoyment. So I hope you do take a listen to that, and I hope you have some fun with it. So that's it. 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
15: We have chances of showers and storms for tonight. Those temperatures dropping down into the low 60s. Still have chances of some scattered storms going into tomorrow afternoon. Those temperatures climbing into the mid-70s. Should see some sunshine by the end of the day and then more sunshine as we head into Sunday. From Storm Tracker 6, I'm meteorologist Cole Engel.
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There's that Power of the Party, Stacks 92.1. Thank you for moving with Metro Malik. Shannon Combs of Lansing coming up around the corner is the Metro Malik music mix. I hope you stay for that. I put a lot of time into that. Here's French Montana and Max on Stacks 92.1. Ooh, that's a head nodder. That's my jam right there. I went deaf on it.

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1: 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The hits that bow the party. Thank you for moving with Metro Malik. Come on out tomorrow night for the Lansing Shuffle Patio Fest. Patio Fest happening from 4 to 8. It's free family fun. There's going to have beanbag tossed and free shuffle and some games, a kids play area. So bring the family. Come out. Have some fun at Lansing Shuffle. Yes, parking is goofy. I can't do anything about it. Actually, I'm working on trying to do something about it. I've been sending out messages and it's going to be stopping by places to see if we can get some more parking down there. But nonetheless, it's the weekend. Parking's free on the streets. So come on down to Lansing Shuffle. Have some fun. I'll be doing some MC work and then some DJ work. And then there's that $500 cash prize happening and the kayak race. So hopefully the weather holds out for that. But it's an indoor space, so there's going to be a whole lot of fun. Free shuffle during this patio fest. So this is Lansing Shuffle Patio Fest on Saturday from 2 to 8 p.m. Free family fun. Free to attend. This is your Lansing local connection as you're moving with Metro Malik with It's That Ball the Party. Coming up down the line is Genuine and Destiny's Child on Stax 92.1.
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keep on surviving. The hits that power the party stacks 92.1. Thank you for moving with Metro Malik. I forgot to tell you about Christine Hall's she's having a sale at Swift Prince over there on Northeast Street at Sheridan Road. All kinds of specials for you. That's happening, she's closing in about a half hour. Then it's open all day tomorrow, so check her out tomorrow just before you go to the Lansing Shuffle Patio Fest. Tell me there's nothing to do in Lansing. Coming up down the line, it's Michael Jackson and B2K. Here's House of Pain on Stacks 92.1.

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0: This is that pal, the party, Stacks 92.1. Thank you for moving with Metro Malik. Heather Seymour of Flint. Be safe out there in the highways, byways, and the throughways. Today is National Kool-Aid Day. I liken it to National Sugar Water Day because I learned in biology class in middle school that if you heat something up, you can get more stuff in it. So when you heat up the water, you can get about a cup and a half of sugar in the Kool-Aid. Mm-hmm. I've tested this. That's some sweet purple drink for you. So happy National Kool-Aid Day, and be sure to brush your teeth. You want to keep your teethers. Coming up down the line, it is Snoop Doggy Dogg pouring something sweet out for you as you're moving with Metro Malik with his That Power of the Party, Stacks 92.1.
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0: men, but by the content of their character.
1: Remember that? One of the greatest speeches ever. But here's the problem. These new extremist politicians like Jocelyn Benson don't believe that anymore. They do judge people by the color of their skin. They do separate Americans based on race. It's awful. Jocelyn Benson spent years directing a radical group called the SPLC, a group that specializes in stirring up racial division and hate in America. Benson's SPLC group pretends to be a civil rights group, but they got caught and have now been indicted in federal court for making $3 million of secret payments to people in extremist groups, even the KKK. It sounds crazy because it is crazy. If you see Jocelyn Benson, tell her to keep her race wars out of Michigan. Paid for by America Next.
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3: We have chances of showers and storms for tonight. Those temperatures dropping down into the low 60s. Still have chances of some scattered storms going into tomorrow afternoon. Those temperatures climbing into the mid 70s. Should see some sunshine by the end of the day and then more sunshine as we head into Sunday. From Storm Tracker 6, I'm meteorologist Cole Engel.
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0: This is about the Party Sex 92.1. Thank you for moving with Metro Malik. Ben Collins, I hope you're on the healthy side of things after your surgery. Ben Collins of Lansing, saw he had a little surgery done last week on his social media. Coming up around the corner is New Edition and the Fugees as you're moving with Metro Malik. Here's Lady Gaga and Doechii on Stax 92.1.
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0: This is up all the party stacks 92.1. Thank you for moving with Metro Malik. Happy Friday, friend. Christine Hall of Swift Prince Community Hub. You're having a sale. You're almost about ready. You're closed right now. But check out Swift Prince. I'll give you details down the line after. What's coming up? Public Enemy. Public Enemy. And then Bruno Mars. Here's Eminem on Stacks 92.1. Oh, this is a motivator. Ugh.
1: If you had one shot, or one opportunity to seize everything you ever wanted, one moment, would you capture it?

0: Stacks 92.1 with the Hits That Power the Party. Happy Friday, friend. Thank you for being here. So tomorrow, among all the other things that are happening this weekend, Christine Hall over there at Swift Prints Community Hub is having a sale if you need some printing done. So it's going to be tomorrow from 10 a.m. until 6 p.m. Direct to transfer prints. She's got all kinds of stuff. All kinds of stuff on sale. So look her up. Swift Prints Community Hub. You can find it on social media. Just look that up. You'll be able to find it. She's having a sale. So if you want to get some custom stuff done, go and check her out. It's the same place I used to talk about where I had some of my stuff for sale there from the 517 store. Here is her handmade sign that says DTF Prints, direct to fabric, squishy toys, needles, candles, handmade art, wood art, custom stationery, handmade stickers, and good vibes. Check that out. This is your Lansing local connection as you're moving with Metro Malik with It's the Power of the Party. Coming up down the line is Coolio and Sierra on Stax 92.1.
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Thanks for that ball the party. Thank you for moving with Metro Malik. Happy Friday, yay, yay, friend. I hope you had a good week, and I hope you have a good weekend plan. Maybe a whole lot of rest and relaxation. And don't forget to check out the Patio Fest happening at Lansing Shuffle from 2 to 8. Bring your family and have some big fun. You'll see me out there doing some MC work and some DJ work. And hopefully, I think my kids will be stopping by too. So, all kinds of good stuff happening. Coming up down the line, we got a little something, something from Janet Jackson and Juvenile. And then Biggie's gonna have us going out west. Here's In Too Deep, moving with Metro Malik. Hits that power of the party, Sex 92.1.

0: It's the Paul the Party Stacks 92.1. Thank you for moving with Metro Malik. And thank you for lending me your ear. So it ain't no secret. Kind of lost at love. And what I did realize about that is that I didn't really know what love is. And a dear friend has shared some stuff with me, some thoughts with me. Two things. One is it's better together. It's better as a pair. And then another thing that I've been thinking about a lot, some things, you know, when people talk about marriage and talk about vows, there's some words in there. It says from sickness, which comes first, sickness and in health. And then there's richer from poorer. And it feels like there's a reason for that to be in those things to be in that order. And then she shared something with me. If you can't handle me at my worst, you don't deserve me at my best. Ooh, that hit. That hit. And it's easy to be in love when everything's gravy, right? It's easy to be in love when the bills are paid. It's easy to be in love when you're healthy. It's easy to be in love when the person is serving you the way that you feel you deserve to be served. But are you really in the position to be served in that way? Are you providing? Because what I know now, love is giving. Love doesn't have conditions. Love doesn't keep score. Love is an action that you give of yourself with no expectations. Now, if you find yourself that in a place where you can find someone that matches your frequency and you can create a harmony, yeah, you get return in love. But is that really real? Is it really happening in your life? Now, I'm not questioning your love relationship, not necessarily at all. But I'm saying, is it true? Is it real? Is it the heart of hearts if there's strings attached? It's just something to ponder. Think about it again. You do not, if you can't handle me at my worst, you don't deserve me at my best. And love is giving. So the only thing I can say is love yourself first and make sure you're taking care of yourself first. And that way you can be the best you that you can be. And when you find someone that matches your frequency, I hope you can create that harmony based on love. And I'll see you on the flippity flip flip just after 3 with more Hits That Power the Party. Stacks 92.1. Go with love.
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6: Remember that? 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These new extremist politicians like Jocelyn Benson don't believe that anymore. They do judge people by the color of their skin. They do separate Americans based on race. 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Jocelyn Benson spent years directing a radical group called the SPLC, a group that specializes in stirring up racial division and hate in America. Benson's SPLC group pretends to be a civil rights group, but they got caught and have now been indicted in federal court for making $3 million of secret payments to people in extremist groups, even the KKK. It sounds crazy because it is crazy. If you see Jocelyn Benson, tell her to keep her race wars out of Michigan. Paid for by America Next.
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14: We have chances of showers and storms for tonight. Those temperatures dropping down into the low 60s. Still have chances of some scattered storms going into tomorrow afternoon. Those temperatures climbing into the mid-70s. Should see some sunshine by the end of the day and then more sunshine as we head into Sunday. From Storm Tracker 6, I'm meteorologist Cole Engel.
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Kelly, Kelly. It's that power of the party. Thank you for moving with Metro Malik. Happy Friday, friend. Thank you for spending the week with me. I appreciate that very much. If you missed anything on the DD show, it's DD Rewind on the flip from 6 to 10. And then our dub is slowing it down one more again on Sunday. So find somebody you like and pull them close and get you in the slow jams. Find me tomorrow at Lansing Shuffle for the Patio Fest. I'll be there from 4 to 8. 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Coming up around the corner, well, you know what it is. I leave you with Tim's with his That Ball the Party on Stacks 92.1.

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0: 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You know what's going down, Capital City.
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1: We have the building surrounded. 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
2: Hey! Welcome to the Baker Boys Show. Nick V and Eric V. Every day, we're going to sing a song. Sing along if you know the words.

0: Friday with the Baker Boys coming up at the end of the show. Brand new mouth love, positive affirmations from my heart to yours.
1: I don't know if you've seen the pictures of Jenna Ortega lately. She looks really thin, very frail. But Jenna Ortega's sister shows support amid weight loss scrutiny.
0: Huh.
1: Yeah.
0: Well, what is Jenna saying about it, though?
1: Well, I don't know what she's saying about
0: it. We don't want to hear from her sister. Let's hear from Jenna.
1: Wow.
0: Like, I'm saying, like, come on.
2: Back to the music with those Baker Boys. Baker Boys.
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5: 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You know what? 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

0: like it. I like it. No bigotry, no doubt. Yeah. Black Street Productions. We out, we out, ride. We out, we out, we
1: out. The hits that power the party.
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4: It's the Baker Buzz from Hollywood and beyond.
5: We specifically said no camera.
1: All right, so recently Ariana Grande just came out with a new video. She looks terrible. She looks horrible. She looks like she's almost not here.
6: Yeah.
1: Right? And so now we're hearing reports that the same thing is happening to Jenna Ortega. Could this be the Kuro? What is this disease?
6: Oh, it's not a disease. Supposedly, it's from eating, you know.
1: Animal, I mean.
6: Human.
1: Human flesh.
6: Yeah, I mean, that sounds like a whole conspiracy theory, but I'm not going to go there right now. Okay. All right, so Aaliyah Ortega, which is Jenna Ortega's sister, appeared to be subtly defending the actress amid the online concern about her appearance and potential weight loss. Aaliyah seemingly supported a post urging fans to leave Jenna alone and stop making assumptions about her health, commenting 3! The post argued that Jenna deserves privacy and freedom to make her own decisions without judgment.
1: Okay.
6: It also references Jenna's recent admission as a child star. Sometimes she went all day without eating or drinking.
1: Right.
6: So
1: this is what the Hollywood does to people. Like, you have to have a certain look to you because apparently on camera it adds 10 pounds to you.
6: Yes, it does. Right?
1: But Jenna Ortega was so tiny as it was. She came in the game at 90 pounds.
6: Yeah. She's very skinny as it is.
1: Frail.
6: Yeah.
1: If you will.
6: But now even more.
1: All right. Well, sounds dangerous. Hopefully she'll be okay and healthy and is still eating properly so she can just do the things that she wants to do
6: in her life. Look healthier, basically.
1: It starts with the inside, you know? Stacks 92.1. Just

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1: Attention, all ladies. The Candyman is on the prowl. And for those that want to get busy, you got to speak up now.

0: 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Terrific Tuesday. Nick V, Eric V, the Baker Boys in the house.
1: I want you to think about something real quick because we're going to come back with this. Think of a couple words that when you hear them, they make you cringe, okay?
0: Okay.
1: Because we're going to talk about the most hated words in the English language.
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12: We have chances of showers and storms for tonight. Those temperatures dropping down into the low 60s. Still have chances of some scattered storms going into tomorrow afternoon. Those temperatures climbing into the mid-70s. Should see some sunshine by the end of the day and then more sunshine as we head into Sunday. From Storm Tracker 6, I'm meteorologist Cole Engel.
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1: All right, what are some of the most hated words in the English language?
2: Okay, while you're thinking about this, because I can tell you one word that I hate and it makes me cringe every time I hear it.
1: Is it on the list?
2: No, it's not on the list, but it should be up there.
1: Can I guess what it is?
2: Yeah, you already know what it is. Okay. Go ahead, you say it.
1: It starts with an S?
2: Yes.
1: Ends with a G?
2: Yes, it does.
1: Swag.
2: Oh, my. Scratch my ears off.
1: So why don't we put that at number 9 then?
2: I cannot stand that word. It's so like, ugh.
1: And then next time we talk, I'm going to come up with a sentence with all of the worst words in the English language.
2: That's a good one right there. Okay, so we're talking about the worst words in the English language that everybody hates.
1: Okay.
2: Okay, so here we go. Number 8, panties.
1: What was wrong with panties?
2: I don't know. Number 7 is bae. Okay, I can see how that's hated.
1: Okay.
2: Number 6 is like. All right. We're talking about the most hated words. Like, this has to be serious for people to really not like these words.
1: You just used word twice, like.
2: Okay, number 5 is irregardless.
1: It's not a word.
2: Okay, it is a word.
1: All right. It's not a word.
2: Okay.
1: Look it up.
2: Number 4, whatever.
1: Okay.
2: All right, I like whatever, actually. Number 3 is squelch. Uh-huh. Don't know what that, whatever. Number 2 is phlegm.
1: Phlegm.
2: Which everybody gets phlegm when they get sick,
1: okay.
2: Right?
1: Yeah.
2: And the number 1 most hated word, according to these people, moist.
1: Moist. Word smarts dropped a list of the most hated words. Coming up next, I'm going to use all these words in a sentence.
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